Buddy Guy with Junior Wells on that one, and a classic album that one is. That's from Play the Blues, and a man of many words. Buddy Guy turning 90 tomorrow, still on tour as far as I've heard last. I'm not sure he's touring much, but he has not got the energy he used to, but God, his last album, he sounded great. Before that, The Dead, with singing with Bob Weir on that one, but I was actually celebrating Garcia's birthday coming up Sunday, born back in 1942. Died way too early. That's all Terrapin Station. Before that, the old 97s coming in concert to Aladdin Theater on Saturday. Can't wait for that one. Wreck of the Old 97 doing a great cover of Johnny Cash, really rocking cover. From that little EP of Cash covers called One More Ride, we had Dixie Dregs before that, Take It Off the Top. Great rock and roll medley, all kinds of different famous riffs that the amazing guitarist Steve Morse brought to us on that one. Again, birthday yesterday, born back in 72. The great band Dixie Dregs, instrumental rock. The Tedeschi Trucks Band before that, Let Me Get By, title track. That was from, actually, I think that was the previous set, but they are at Edgefield coming up here, a week from this weekend. And, out at Edgefield. So good. Susan leading the vocals on that one. Let's get to tell you who we are. 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That's where you get it all. Mike Outlaw bringing you a pick-a-thon set here now. So all these artists coming up in the next hour-ish are going to be artists that are coming to the Pickathon Fest in Happy Valley, going on this Thursday through Sunday. Yeah, beautiful setting out there. A lot of it set in the woods. Just an amazing thing that they put on each year. So many volunteers that do that as well as the volunteers we have here. And we're going to hear in this set, we're going to hear some TK and the Holy Know-Nothings, because TK Taylor Kingman's going to be there with his current band, and we're going to hear from Mexican Institute of Sound. We're going to crank it up first, though, with some great new soul music. Granddaughters of the legendary Sam Cooke, daughters of renowned songwriters and producers Cecil and Linda Womack, and nieces of singer-songwriter and R&B icon Bobby Womack, and they are simply called the Womack Sisters, and their first release on Daptone is this one called, that's actually self-titled, The Womack Sisters. So here's If You Want Me here on Rockin' the Roots.

And there's These Sinceres, and that's Did You Know from Love Stories, the great East L.A. soul band that's one of many roots music bands that's going to be at Pickathon. That's what we're doing in this hour. And before that, we had some Built to Spill, some classic indie rock, Ancient Melodies of the Future, that was Happiness, and they'll be at the fest as well. And we have Mexican Institute of Sound, Se Vaya Así from Politico. And they are blending the traditional Mexican sounds with electronic and definitely doing a great modern take on that. And before that, we heard from TK and the Holy Know Nothings doing Bottom of the Bottle from the Incredible Heat Machine. And Taylor Kingman is there with his current band as well. And we had the Womack Sisters starting it off with some really classic soul sounds that they bring to you. I'm really anxious to see them. That's If You Want Me. They're playing both Saturday night and Sunday night at Pickathon. Mike Outlaw here with you. Got another 36 minutes or so of Roots music for you here on Rockin' the Roots. And more Pickathon music coming up here. We've got some, the next set, we'll hear some Ben Chapman, some Brothers Comatose. And we'll start up with Traveling McCoury's, oh man, with Ronnie McCoury and Railroad Earth on this track. And Ronnie doing his mandolin and helping out vocals with Todd Schaefer. Let's hear this single, Whiskey Train, coming to Pickathon. The Traveling McCoury's, here's Whiskey Train on Rockin' the Roots.

There's some Clinton fear in there for you. The 74-year-old reggae artist that is now based in Seattle, and he's had a prolific reggae career. He's playing at Pickathon Friday and Saturday. That was the album Ja Is Love. He did another Roadblock. I really liked that one out of all the ones I was previewing to pick one to play. I love that one. That was and then before that was DK Harrell, the singer, songwriter, and guitarist on his actually from his first album, but he has an Alligator debut album out now as well. He's playing Saturday and Sunday at Pickathon. That was The Right Man, the title track from that one. And we had some Brothers Comatose before that. They're playing Thursday, Friday at Pickathon. The old school string band kind of sound that's, kind of more modernized jam band style there. That's from Live at Moe's Alley, The Scout. Good stuff there. We had Ben Chapman and moved to Nashville to write songs for a lot of prolific, a lot of great Americana artists. And his solo stuff's really good, too. That's from Feet on Fire. That's All Day. We had before that, let's see. Oh, yeah, we had Traveling McCoury's to kick off that set. Here on Rockin' the Roots, Mike Outlaw here with you. We're bringing it to you, all Pickathon artists that are playing at the fest this Thursday through Sunday. All the artists that fit the bill here for this show, this high-energy roots music show we do every other Wednesday for you from 4 to 6 p.m., and volunteering here to bring it to you. Hope you'd like what I pick out every other week. And if you like what you hear on this station, please go to the website, make a donation. 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I got to get back to music because there's so much to squeeze in here. We couldn't play, but a fraction of people coming to Pickathon, but try to pick the ones that fit the bill here for this show the best. Let's get back to it. Next up, we've got some, I think we'll hear from The Family, The Family Company. Really good soul sound from them. We'll hear from Hogslop String Band, and we'll see where we go from there. But we're going to kick it off with the kind of alt country-ish indie rock band called Flory, and they were at Pickathon before, and it's good to have them back. They're playing Friday and Saturday. They're led by Francie Medosh, the leader and singer-songwriter. From Sounds Like Flory, here's Waiting Around to Provide here on Rockin' the Roots.

You're listening to Orquestra Pacifico Tropical, the great cumbia band based here in Portland from their album El Trin. We're here in Ponderosa. They're playing at the Pickathon Music Fest along with everybody we played in the last hour. Before that, we heard Steve Earle. Really looking forward to hearing him. One of my all-time favorites, the last of the hardcore troubadours. I Feel All Right is the album that's from, one of the definite classics from him. And before that, we heard from Hogslop String Band, or no, before that, Sam Pounds with The Family Company. And also, really looking forward to that great soul sound from them. That was I Got a Feeling, a single released. Hogslop String Band before that with Steady Hand, a self-titled album. And we had Flory, the great alt-country-ish indie rock kind of band that brought us Waiting Around to Provide from Sounds Like. We're going to have to get out of here, and we're going to let you enjoy the sounds of Pagan Seder with Haley Hellcat and Argenti Ignis, otherwise known as Silver Fire, here on Freeform Portland Community Radio, listener-supported. 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
1: DJ Ignis
0: in the building. You just heard Midnight Cowboy by Modern Heaven. Pretty sweet tune. I'm going to keep these musics rolling as far as we can go multiple times a year. This 2-hour excursion of trance-like music. I just want to get you all associated with some trance music that, you know, we can maybe, you know, maybe we can weave the web of the future together tonight.
1: Transcendently.
0: Portland, Freeform Portland, you know, listener funded. We made our fundraiser goal. 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
1: Hey, thanks, guys.
0: Thank you.
1: Mittens doesn't have to work as hard now.
0: Yeah, Mittens. He worked really hard for that. Oh, man. Well, I hope you guys enjoy the rest of our show tonight. We've got more music coming up. Enjoy.

0: Hey, you're back here with Pagan Seder, DJ Hellcat. You just heard Tukna by STFUR or Stufer. Before that, you heard Dambala by Exuma. Before that, you heard a demo tape version of the track called Mother of Earth by The Gun Club. And to start off that set, we heard Respect Yourself by the Staple Singers. Just thought I should let y'all know tonight is a full moon. If you're planning on maybe you're charging your crystals or you're going on a long night walk, just be safe out there, y'all. But yeah, I just wanted to let you know it is named the Buck Moon by some tribes in North America, but there's a lot of different other names for this full moon. Especially in July. We've got Berry Moon by the Anishinaabe people. We've got the Month of Ripe Corn Moon by the Cherokee. Some even called it the Raspberry Moon by the Ojibwe tribe. And yeah, shout out to First Nations people.
1: So get your berries tonight is what I'm getting out of that.
0: Get your berries. Get into a trance-like state, and just kidding, do whatever you would like. But yeah, you are forging your own future here on Pagan Seder with music. So with that said, I'm going to let it keep riding, and I hope y'all are enjoying it. Let's keep going.

All right, you just heard The Dying Black Swan by Susumu Yokota. Before that, you heard Bulgarian State Radio and Television Female Vocal Choir, or better known as Ergon Diado, Song of Shopsko. That was an all a cappella song. Kind of gives me goosebumps just hearing it. I hope y'all enjoyed. Before that, you heard That Life by Unknown Mortal Orchestra. And to start off that set, that was lengthy but very meditative, which is what I was going for. I hope y'all enjoyed. It was Huit Octobre 1971 by Cortex. Just wanted to shout out Freeform Portland and say that we do monthly events where you can see DJs play live if you just show up. So every first Wednesday coming up, we've got the Trouble Bar at 5008 Southeast Division Street, 8 p.m. to midnight. Check it out. It's a good time. Some pretty good live DJs spinning the vinyls. But yeah, I'll let this keep going and hope y'all enjoy.

0: Hey, everybody. You're listening to Pagan Seder with DJ Hellcat and DJ Ignis. What? You just heard and are currently hearing in the background Happy Mondays. They made a song called Hallelujah, and it's been turned into about a million different mixes over the years. Before that, you heard Dust by Mini Blinds, a local Portland band. Before that, you heard I Hope You Know, featuring Ashley Hall by Superman. And before that, you heard Remember Me, featuring Randy Wood and R. Carlos Nakai. Also, Fawn Wood. Really like the bird sounds in that song. I hope you did too. I've got more music coming up for y'all. I don't have much to share, but I just hope y'all are out there about to enjoy this full moon.
1: Ooh, ooh!
0: Full moon? Ow, ow!

0: All right, you just heard Scream by Kellis, or Kellys. Not sure how to pronounce that, but I do love her music. Before that, you heard No Way Out by Hunks and His Punks. Before that, you heard Another Girl, Another Planet by The Only Ones. And to start off that set, you heard No Big Bang by Priests. Anything to add, DJ Ignis?
1: No, not really.
0: All right, well, keep playing music then.

All right, you just heard Stoned and Alone by Findlay. Before that, you heard Anne by Santigold. Came out in 2008. Anyone remember that one? She's got a new album out called Spirituals. Very pagan friendly if y'all want to check it out. Lots to do with nature and finding your own power if that's your thing. I think it should be everyone's, but you know, check it out. It's really cool. Before that, you heard Akira, Kaneda's theme by Nostromo Pilots. And starting off that set, you heard High Together by Sirius Mo. Yeah, we've got some more music playing just up ahead. 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If you want to check out any events happening, if you want to see what show's happening next. Next up, we do have Nightbus Daydream around 8 p.m. They're going to start up. And before our show, we always have Rockin' the Roots by Mike Outlaw. Solid, solid DJ. I hope you enjoyed his set. I thought it was pretty cool. A little late in the game to mention him, but I just feel like he deserves a shout out, you know, for all he does at Freeform Portland. So, yeah, we'll just keep rocking it with y'all. Enjoy.

You just heard The Infamous Small Town Boy by Bronski Beat. Before that, you heard Shy Girl by Houghton Freddy. I heard that they're playing the Wonder Ballroom on September 12th. If anyone wants to check it out, it's there to hear. I also heard that they do quite a carnival of shows. Like, they really involve the audience, and you get really silly with it. So, yeah. Before that, you heard Two Veils to Hide My Face by Passion Pit. Prior to that, you heard Humans by Night Tapes. And to start off that set, we heard Stitch in Time by Anthony Moore. We'll keep it going for you here on Freeform Portland. Our show is called Pagan Seder, every other Wednesday, 6 to 8 p.m. Enjoy.

we're closing out the set here on Pagan Seder. You just heard All Them Witches, a band called All Them Witches, playing a song called When God Comes Back. Before that, you heard Ushers of the New World. That was that new album, Spirituals by Santa Gold. And before that, you heard Pogo by Digitalism. After that, we're going to hear, I've got two more songs for you, and then we're going to close out the show. I've got Spellbound by Sushi and the Banshees, and Why Is It So Hard to Say Goodbye by Wunderbar. Have a good night, y'all. 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

year in our country, there are almost 16,000 collisions involving fire department emergency vehicles while responding to incidents. These collisions have resulted in injuries and deaths. When you or someone you love needs emergency care, you want help to arrive as quickly as possible. So what can drivers do to help emergency responders provide this assistance as quickly as possible? It's as simple as moving to the right for sirens and lights. The law is very specific. Drivers must yield the right of way to an emergency vehicle. 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Remember, move to the right for sirens and lights. 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

0: 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It's Nightbus Daydream. I am your host, Earthworm in Disguise. I've got a special guest with me in the studio tonight. We have Nermal here to play about an hour of music. You know, it's sort of even split, but we're going to be going back and forth, set for set, basically. It's a bit of an impromptu show, so it's very exciting. A little slightly improvisational. And, oh wow, this song is really almost over. This was Chino Yoshio, and we're going to go into the books now. But stay tuned. 2 hours of music for you. Thanks for being here.
1: Maestro, as you paint this picture, would you tell me what's going on in your mind?
2: Now, the cross, the mystical, vertical cross.
1: Out of black paint, a cross that comes down from the top left-hand side of the canvas. He has just thrown a bunch of gold paint, which has not only hit me in the face, but has gone across the canvas to the applause of the crowd below. Now some black paint.
2: This is the head. This is the head. This is the head of the black head.
1: The canvas and the photographers are covered with paint. I might add, it's black paint and gold paint on a white canvas. That was a big splash of paint. What is this? Now he got even with the photographers who have been covering the canvas. And opens the canvas, and out comes 12 pigeons. 12 homing pigeons have just flown out of the canvas. Maestro, what are you doing? You call this painting?
2: The Lion de Saint-Marc.
1: The Lion of Saint-Marc.
2: Homage to Venice.
1: Homage to Venice, the home of the Lion of Saint-Marc.

0: 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This is Night Bus Daydream. I'm Earthworm in Disguise. Welcome. We're just getting started over here at the Freeform Studio. That was Solar. The song was August Samba. This is from an album called Aftermath and Transitions, bracketed Traces of the Ukrainian Underground in Cologne, in parentheses, 1994 to 1996, close brackets. So there's a lot going on there. Traces of the Ukrainian Underground in Cologne. You might ask, wow, this, you know, I don't even know about this Ukrainian Underground, let alone Cologne. That's something you put on your body, but it's actually, you know, in France. I do a lot of live research. You know, like on podcasts, like I used to, like on Joe Rogan, not that I've ever, you know, really exposed myself to this, but there's like the guy who does the research while Joe is like talking. So I do both roles while I'm speaking on my radio show, just to kind of give you a peek behind the curtain here. And I was looking up this album because I wanted to give you more information. And it's released by this label, this Belgian label called Stroom that I'm familiar with. I feel like they have an insane output. They put out like just tons and tons of music from all over the world, of varying qualities, but generally like it's pretty fantastic stuff, and genuinely like underground. And so the notes page on this Bandcamp for this album is quite extensive, but it seems that some underground Ukrainian musicians found their way to Cologne and then started making music there. And then there's certain recordings that ended up getting into the hands of this label now. These are from between 1994 and 1996. I've only listened to very little of this album, but I love that last song that I played. Before that was Fenez, F-E-N-N-E-S-Z, with Endless Summer. This is like a summer show. All my shows in the summer are summer shows, but it feels like we're really at the dead of summer right now. We're entering into the second chapter of the summer. It's hot, you know, it varies between, you know, the lovely balmy days and the mugginess. And, so Endless Summer felt fitting from the album of the same name. Then before that, I had a little kind of short track, just mostly with a sample of this involving this painter that I find really funny from the books is the artist. The song is Venice, and it's from Lost and Safe, which is a great record. And we started off with Chino Yoshio with Summer Vacation, another summer song. It's the sine wave version. These are just really, really, really beautiful keyboard tracks. From My Past Piano Songs, Part 2. I really like this whole album. So now I'm going to introduce my guest, or my guest can introduce themselves right now. Say hi.
1: Hi.
0: Who are you? Yeah.
1: Hi, everybody. I'm Nolan, aka Nermal. I'm going to be helping Nadia out tonight. We're going to be doing a little kind of back-to-back
0: situation. A little bit of a B2B situation. Not B2B sass.
1: Not B2B sass.
0: But it's something like that.
1: And I'm going to start off with a song by Tara Clerken Trio, a group, I guess a jazz group, a kind of genre-spanning trio from Bristol. And this song is called Lazy Daisy.
0: Is this from the new record?
1: This is from their new record called Lovely. Somewhere Good.
0: Yes.
1: Yeah. So I hope you enjoy. This is Night Bus Daydream.
0: Yay. Thank you, Nolan, for being here, and you all for listening. And we're getting into Nolan's set right now, so be quiet out there, please.

0: Hello, you're listening to Freeform Portland. This is Nightbus Daydream.
1: Yeah.
0: I'm Nirmal. I'm here in the studio with Nadia as...
1: Doxing me.
0: Doxing.
1: No, that's okay. Everyone knows that my name is Nadia. It's fine. Doxing me that I'm in the studio that my name is Nadia. No, I already said I was in the studio. It's okay. You can call me Nadia. It's not like that. Yeah.
0: And you just heard Standing on Air by Safe Mind. Safe Mind is a duo of some
1: gentlemen.
0: Cooper B. Handy, also known as Lucy. And Gus, who is a half of the duo Boy Harsher.
1: He's the boy. Yeah.
0: And then you heard a couple things before that. You heard Null Space by Dummy, a West Coast band, I believe, SoCal. I couldn't be wrong about that, but...
1: I don't know.
0: I really love them. They have... a fantastic record that is the name of it.
1: Looking it up right now. It's probably, I wonder if I'll like the name. I don't really know Dummy, I'll be honest. With
0: Free Energy.
1: Free Energy.
0: By Dummy. It's a fantastic
1: record. That's a fine
0: record.
1: Album name.
0: I saw them play here at Polaris Hall, and it was a riot.
1: Yeah, fun.
0: And then before that, you heard Stars, by DDWY. I hope I'm pronouncing that
1: correctly. DDWY. It's not like a hate rock situation, which I've spoken about hundreds of times on the show. What the band, you know, the band Hate Rock, HTRK.
0: Oh, right. Okay.
1: Yeah. No, I know. Literally crazy okay, that's how you say it, but I don't think this is DDY. What if it's DDY?
0: It could be DDY.
1: DDWY.
0: So, you know, I know that they're a husband and wife.
1: Oh, so it's maybe their initials?
0: Maybe it's an initials situation.
1: Should I look it up? DDWY. We're not finding it. We've gone too far. No, written and produced by Ronan MT and Naomi Pieris. That's not even close to those.
0: It's a mystery.
1: Okay, we're leaving that behind.
0: I'm going to turn it over to Nadia.
1: Wait, you should say what the first one was, even though you already said it.
0: But before that, you heard Lazy Daisy by Tara Clark and Trio.
1: Lovely. I really enjoyed that set. Very happy that Nolan is here. Also, it's always helpful to have somebody pick half of my music, and it narrows down kind of the world of the sonic world, the palette, one might say, for my shows. And we get to riff and banter, which is so much fun. I don't get so bored in the studio. So obviously I'm playing Candy Crush and, you know, vaping, brushing my teeth, and what else would you be doing at the same time? What are other things that you can do? A fidget spinner and like standing on my head and right now also, but because I'm Gen Z. So I'm gonna play a song by China Crisis. I was just explaining China Crisis to Nolan. I've talked about them on the show before. I've played a number of their songs. They're an English kind of synth pop. It's a kind of a reductive genre to classify them into, but they're a duo that formed at the very end of the 1970s, and they're sort of also associated with the sophistopop genre, which I've also spoken about as being like that genre name is annoying in the way that the genre name IDM is annoying, but it does evoke like a real thing and a sensibility, and I think like something very just very British about these fellas. And I find them lovely.
0: Not these lads.
1: These lads, exactly. Excuse me. This song is called Bigger the Punch I'm Feeling, which is not what you would think that he's saying, but I want you to try to find in the song when he's saying Bigger the Punch I'm Feeling, which what exactly does he mean by this? Stay tuned. 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It's Nightbus Daydream. Don't go anywhere.

0: Hello.
1: You're listening to Freeform Portland. That's KFFP LP Portland, KFFD LP Beaverton. Perhaps you're listening on the dial if you're Judy Thorne. Hi, Judy Thorne.
0: Hi, Judy.
1: We love you. You might be listening. So Judy told us she's listening on her actual radio, which gets you sort of bonus points. And she's probably tuned in, I would guess, to 98.3 FM. But Judy, let us know if it's 90.3 that you're tuned into. That's the other option. I'm sure many of you are listening on the stream at freeformportland.org. And it's Night Bus Daydream. I'm Earthworm in Disguise. I'm here with Nermal. That was my set. We listened to a track from the new Neurose to Steel record, that is called, well, now it's showing up as the single. The album is called My Skyscraper. It's getting a lot of hype, but I would have known about it even if it wasn't getting hype, obviously, because, you know, that I'm horrible about Arthur Russell kind of extended universe of people, like snobbery. I practice it regularly. I accuse people of discovering him on the algorithm, which is fine.
0: Guilty.
1: It's fine. It's really fine. It's no problem. And how did I find many of the artists that you're hearing me play tonight? Yeah, on X the Everything app, I'll be honest. From Bits people, real human beings, a lot more than an algorithm, but the algorithm is dictating what I'm seeing.
0: Right. I think I also, I mean, I found I had not heard of Neurose to Steel or Stephen Hall until X.
1: Until the X. Everything app until X the Everything app.
0: Picked it up.
1: Mm-hmm. It really did pick. So for all of you who aren't on what they refer to as music Twitter, but like it's TWT, music TWT. There was a span of like three or four days right when this project came out where like if you interacted with one, like if you would click on one post that was like new Neurose to Steel album, like, and you'd see the cover, then your entire like feed would prioritize that. And so every single post would be like, this Neurose to Steel album is amazing, which is very funny because it's a really small label that put it out called Ulyssa. That I think is just like these pretty young people who haven't, I don't really know how this came to be. I haven't done enough reading on it, but it's just funny because like Stephen Hall, though he's really quite a successful musician and has had a very, very long career and has collaborated with so many people, has a really, really rich life and like kind of sphere of connections in the art world, in the, you know, in the poetry writing and criticism world, in the music world, and like a very global network of fellow artists and musicians that know him. Like he is relatively unknown in the music scene, whereas like, you know, his most famous collaborator is Arthur Russell, and even Arthur Russell has only gained like any modicum of fame in the last 10 years or so. He was, you know, known by like heads before that, but so anyway, I probably started listening to Arthur Russell 10 years ago just because some like other cool musicians I liked had mentioned him. And at the time it was just like Love Is Overtaking Me and World of Echo. And then eventually when I got really into him, I listened to some of the collaborative tracks he made with Stephen Hall of Neurose to Steel, which is how I knew the name. Then this album came out. This album is a compilation, really. I mean, it's music that spanned, the music wasn't recorded with intent to have it all as like a contiguous album. So there's like a great diversity of styles, of like kind of audio quality, like mix and master quality. That's part of what I feel like makes it so amazing. I don't know. We've been talking about it for a while, but do you have anything to say about this album, Nolan?
0: I think you covered it. I mean, you're kind of the there's another band we could talk about in just a second.
1: Oh, that you have something to say about? Okay.
0: But I do think that, I mean, if I don't have anything to add to the Stephen Hall.
1: To the Stephen Hall thing. Yeah. Well, so Stephen Hall, if you're out there, you're probably not listening, but we love you, we respect you, and we're really happy you're getting your flowers in this year, 2026. Before that was okay, it's the sixth, but it's really this artist Momus that I'm playing. The track is As You Turn to Go from Hyacinths and Thistles. Wow, what a, like, it's the, he's Scottish, but like that's like the most like Scottish.
0: Love to hear him say
1: Hyacinths
0: that.
1: Hyacinths and Thistles. This guy's really weird. Like Momus, I actually encountered him. I think it was Joshua Minsoon Kim. So I don't know if I'm not even going to explain who this is. This is a music critic. Let's just say, he was actually sharing a bunch of albums that he was like that were reminiscent of the Neuros to Steel album, and I think a Momus album was on there. It's like, this guy seems weird, sort of a provocateur Scottish guy. A lot of really really cheeky, playful, kind of weird political. Like he has this one track. He's like, I was a Marxist intellectual, blah, blah, blah, blah, blah, in the music business. And you're like, okay, I don't know. It's funny. But this is kind of a sweet song, so I wanted to play him. Okay. The band that Nolan was alluding to is
0: The B-52s.
1: I played the track Mesopotamia, and Nolan's about to play another B-52s song. I'll also say, before that, I played China Crisis, Bigger the Punch I'm Feeling from Flaunt the Imperfection. We already talked about them. So do you have a little B-52s preamble for us?
0: It's just as we're talking about, it's, you know, you're talking about the Neuros to Steel, Stephen Hall kind of Twitter algorithm picking up that record.
1: The B-52s thing.
0: That is currently, if you're an active X user, you may have seen.
1: Of like a very specific kind that both of us are,
0: kind
1: but
0: of
1: I don't.
0: Twitter
1: yeah,
0: user.
1: Yeah.
0: They've just been all over my timeline. There was a specific account that posted a video of them playing Give Me Back My Man.
1: I'll give you fish.
0: And it just, a lot of people were replying to it being like, wow, I didn't know that the B-52s were good.
1: Oh,
0: I didn't know they made music like
1: weird.
0: That. Like,
1: yeah.
0: Right.
1: Living under a rock.
0: And yeah, I've just been seeing them a lot lately, which is funny because I have been deep in B-52's psychosis for a few months.
1: Wow.
0: Now. And
1: that's beautiful.
0: I mean, again, it's just cool. It's not like they're nearly, you know, as unsung as like Neuros to Steel, Stephen Hall. It's the B-52s. Like they're big,
1: they're
0: popular.
1: Like, no, they have their reputation is perhaps not true to their artistic, their real artistic value. Like it's a little.
0: Yeah.
1: You were telling me people consider them to be a bit silly.
0: They're silly, right. And
1: which they can be.
0: And they definitely can be. And I think something that really like moves me about the story of the B-52s and I'm really compelled by is their guitarist, Ricky Wilson, who was with them for their first four albums, who passed away after their fourth album came out. This song, Mesopotamia, is one of the last things I think he worked on with the band. But he was a gay guy who like just had a really interesting, he used his guitar in a way that like no one else was really doing, you know, and it does just sound like surf rock, but he was using these kind of like esoteric tuning systems and like playing guitars with strings missing and
1: so cool.
0: Just like a real innovator and was like a huge part of the early B-52s sound. And so then when you think of songs like Love Shack or Rome, and they're kind of a little more like new wavy of the times,
1: new wavy,
0: maybe
1: poppy,
0: a little
1: poppy,
0: hippy dippy, and I love those songs too, but like the edge and like heart of the band was this guy Ricky Wilson, who's kind of like a guitar hero of mine and just like a really fantastic musician. And so yeah, I think it's cool that people are getting into the B-52s.
1: So what are you
0: engaging.
1: Gonna play for us?
0: I am going to play.
1: Oh, you're not gonna play them. You're not gonna play them first.
0: I am.
1: Oh, you are.
0: I'm
1: okay.
0: Changing my mind. I was gonna keep it like down tempo, but like let's just bring it up a little bit. I'm gonna do a kind of like a dance punky situation for a little bit. So if you've been listening this whole time, it's gonna be a little bit of a vibe shift. But
1: just get ready.
0: Just buckle in.
1: We're an hour or two now, baby.
0: If you're driving,
1: okay.
0: Buckle. Make sure you're buckled in.
1: Yeah.
0: And I'm gonna be playing a song off of their second album, Wild Planet. It's a song called Strobe Light.
1: All right, let's go. You're tuned in to Night Best Daydream. Don't touch that dial.
2: Strobe light. Where's my telephone?

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1: Yeah.
0: Got something to tell you.
1: Oh, what?
0: I wanna see you tonight. I want you to walk in the door. I want you to lay on the floor. 'Cause tonight's the night.

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1: Ooh.
0: Then I'm gonna kiss your pineapple. Tonight's the night.

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0: 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We've got Nirmal in the studio. It's me, Earthworm in Disguise. And that was Nolan's set that we just heard. We were just listening to...
1: You heard Plastic Antique by Onotrix Point Never.
0: Commonly mispronounced.
1: I almost said Onotrix earlier. I know better, but sometimes it just comes out.
0: And this is like, we have to say it right on the radio because this is like a reference to a radio station.
1: Right.
0: The name itself. So it's an homage.
1: It's an homage.
0: To the form, to the medium.
1: And we kind of went all over the place. We jumped around a little bit. It was eclectic. But before that, you heard Numerology by my new band, Believe. That's the kind of solo project, but collaborative effort of Cameron Picton, who was in the band Black Midi.
0: Mm-hmm.
1: And then you heard Echoes by The Rapture. And... you heard Strobe Light by the B-52s.
0: Yeah.
1: Now I'm going to let Nadia do a few minutes of her own.
0: Oh, That's so kind of you to let me do a few minutes of my own on my own radio show. And just, it's okay. I do like to keep the Earthworm thing going, but like everybody... maybe some of you out there are strangers to me and that there's such beauty to that possibility. But I think many of you do know that my identity, I'm not very good. The OPSEC is quite low here with this specific identity. So I'm going to play some kind of fun, sexy songs. This first one is called Freaky. And we were just talking about a podcast. They did play this at the beginning of a Seeking Derangements episode. And I was like, oh, this is so good. Mm. And then I found it. So whomever, it might have been Max, like sexy one. Anyway, don't worry about what we just said, listener. This is about when you can't meet up with your loved one, and so you have to resort to other methods that are for connection that are made possible by technology, by the miracle of technology, of communications technology. So that's what this is about. I'll play something from the new Kalayla, and I'm going to play another Lucy song because I'm obsessed with him right now, and it's just summertime, and that's what it's all about. And then we're going to kind of shift into final gear here. So, but this is a little high energy set for you. Thanks for being here. I'll talk to you soon.

0: I keep only turning my mic on.
1: We like keep switching mics and you turn on just the...
0: And I keep switching mics and then I only turn on my mic. Whoopsie. Prejudice. This is why I bring other people onto the show to sort of check my radio host privilege. And it's like sharing the wealth. I put like a D in that. Okay, we're getting really close to the end. You can tell by this, the way that I'm speaking. That was my set. Yeah, I kind of lost it there. It just went on for so long. That last track was Rei Harakami with the song June from his 2001 release Red Curb. I love Rei Harakami, great Japanese electronic artist who passed away in 2011, kind of sadly, just very young, but he put out a lot of music and I only really got into him in the last few years. It's all great. So if you liked that, you might want to check out Rei Harakami. And before that was Lucy Cooper Be Handy, we've spoken about at length. That was Work Hard, Play Hard, Keep Your Eyes Peeled. Very fun track from the he's released it multiple times, but it's part of the compilation that I've been listening to over and over again with the purple cover from 2015 to 2017, Best of Lucy. I played a track from the new Kalayla called Against Me. The new album is New Avatar on Warp. I really like it. I've heard varying kind of reviews of it. It grew on me. I've listened to it enough that I sort of know I'm like intimate with it enough. It's very moody. So I feel like for some people, it's just not a summertime. It's not hitting them in like their summertime excitement and jouissance or whatever. But for me, I mean, you know, I'm always moody, so it's working. Okay, then before that was I Know Jay with Freaky, which I, you know, had a little preamble about. We all know what that song's about, okay? We're all adults here, I hope. Go to bed. If you're a kid, why are you listening to this? Go to bed. It's bedtime. Come on. Mommy and daddy, what are you doing? mommy, daddy, daddy, whatever. I'm not judging that. It's just, why is your kid listening to my show? Come on. I'm imagining like telling all the kids that I like babysit and nanny to listen to my radio show. Like, hey, steal your parents' phone. So do you see daddy's desktop?
1: Reach into your mom's purse.
0: Do you see daddy's desktop in his office? Go there at you know, sneak out of your room at
1: and
0: 8 o'clock.
1: Type in www.freeformportland.org.
0: .org. They're like, Mom, what's .org? Yeah, well, eventually we'll get there. Okay. I can't talk anymore because now Nolan has more music for us to listen to. What are we going to be listening to?
1: We're going to start with, I know it's just, we said we're not doing like a summertime show. There's not a theme tonight, it's a summertime show.
0: No, we are.
1: And this is kind of my summertime. Well, what it really is I kind of forgot about this. But it was a full moon yesterday.
0: I think, like, honestly, it might be one tonight.
1: Well, if it's a full moon tonight and you're listening, go outside and take a look at the moon and then come back in. Or if you're driving, you know,
0: it's
1: be
0: tonight.
1: Safe.
0: The peak was at 10 a.m. today. So
1: It's today.
0: It's the buck.
1: Well, this is a song called Underneath the Moon by Julia Holter.
0: Oh.
1: And it is a song... that I believe, well, she has said this to me, that it's about the St. Vitus's plague or the dancing plague.
0: The dancing plague!
1: You know, medieval. Yeah. So when people, it is thought to be kind of like a mass hysteria event or, you know, something like
0: that's
1: that. That's what they always say. People danced for days on end, and some people danced so much that they fell over and died
0: to death.
1: And so this is kind of a song, kind of, I don't know if it's about that, but it's kind of conjuring the essence of the dancing plague of Saint Vitus's plague. So yeah, okay, this is Underneath the Moon by Julia Holter.

0: Hello. We are at the end of the hour here. Real quick, you just heard Tempest by Low, and then you heard Underneath the Moon by Julia Holter. We got anything else to say?
1: I mean all that is to say is what. Okay, well, thank you so much for listening. It's been Night Bus Daydream. We had Nirmal on the program for the first time tonight, hopefully not the last. And stay tuned. If you're from Portland, we have a very exciting show coming up after this. Everyone's playing live in the studio tonight, which is very exciting. Both my like before neighbors and after neighbors are. But the only last thing to say is, what are you playing us out with?
0: We are going to listen to... one of my favorite summer songs of all time, Sparks by Beach House.
1: Wow.
0: I don't know if we'll get through the whole thing, but let's give it a shot.
1: Okay.
0: Thanks for listening.
1: Let's go. Thanks so much for listening. Tune in next time. Bye-bye.

0: Portland Neighbors Welcome is a coalition of volunteers dedicated to ensuring that every Portlander, present and future, can find and keep a safe, stable home they can afford. 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

0: successive threat signals are strong enough to put a stop to the dispute without the contestants coming to blows. Then everybody uses appeasement signals. You have nothing to worry about.
1: But we're not using spears anymore. Weapons have become highly impersonal. They're developed to be fired fantastic distances. How the hell's the enemy gonna see my appeasement signals?
0: Look, it's a fair fight. You won't be able to see his either.
2: In the Ambrona Valley of Spain, two excavations revealed a prehistoric fossil story about a band of Homo erectus, believed to have hunted here over 500,000 years ago. Most of the tools found in the valley were made of alien stone, which means that they were carried here in anticipation of the hunt. These early hunters had some understanding of place and season, and could visualize events in the future. They knew that the migratory grazing animals would be moving south through such natural funnels as the Ambrona Valley, migrating to the warmer lowlands.

0: Better listen, because we've cooked up a little something to feast your ears on.
1: Now, take it from me. You've got to talk about flow and image. Now, take it from me. You've got to talk about flow and image. Now, take it from me. You've got to talk about flow and image. Now, take it from me. You've got to talk about flow and image.

0: 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So, you know, shout out to Nightbus Daydream, Earthworm in Disguise, the host, the show prior to us, holding down the fort, showing us the ropes here, kind of having some technical difficulties to start the show off. Hopefully y'all can hear us now. But anyways, yeah, we got a cool show for you. We got a guest DJ here. And I also need to say the disclaimer that the program you are listening to may contain questionable language that is not suitable for all listeners. Listener discretion is advised. So what up, man? What do we got tonight? That's some cool music you've been playing.
1: Yeah, thanks a lot, man. I call myself the smorgasbord, and I'm gonna talk about the tunes that I just played. So
0: yeah, this is some dope stuff.
1: This is from my set, The Astro Anchors, and this was our double dip set. So we started out with some Naked Ape, the Naked Ape theme. Then we had Caravelli, and this name is in French for the song, so I'm gonna mess it up good. It's L'Étrange Docteur Poisson.
2: And,
1: and both of those tracks were from the 2000 album Beyond the Valley of the Porno Beats.
0: Did you buy that at Interact?
1: I bought it in the adult section. And next up, we had a double header from Drixay. That's a French house DJ who's really talented. And they're both from his 2020 album NSFW. And the first track was Find What You Love and Let It Kill You. The second one was The Hunter. And then we ended that set off with two tracks from Mysterious Pony off of the Mysterious Pony album by Emperor Penguin. That was from 2000. First one was Hard Castles in the Sky. Second one was
0: McCormick.
1: Hard Castle and McCormick. Burnt Sienna and Avocado, which is an amazing track. I've been listening to that for decades now. So
0: nice.
1: That was our double dipper set.
0: Yeah, dude, that was sick. And then also shout out to all the people listening out there in Portland. I guess over the last 2 weeks during our fundraiser drive here at Freeform Portland, we've raised over $11,000, which surpassed our fundraising goals and is helping keep the lights on, helping pay for this volunteer radio service that you all love to listen to. So thank you so much for tuning in. Thank you so much for donating. And if you like what you hear on this show or any other show, you can always go to freeformportland.org, find the donate button, and contribute however you can. So what do we got coming up next, man?
1: Yeah, so we're going to start out with some lo-fi retro cheese to flex your pecs to on this evening.
0: Middle flexing of the right week. Now.
1: Yeah, he's ready and flexing, the Sandman is. So we're going to start out with some Geneva Jacuzzi. That is going to be Love Caboose. So
0: and this, kicked off. Hell yeah. And the music we're talking over right now, shout out to Trauma Trends. We're playing that as the sound bed. So shout out to all the listeners out there. Let's get into this next set.
1: Thanks a lot. Yeah, he's our remote engineer too, by the way.
0: Yep.

0: 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It's a Sandman here on the night shift, live in the studio, having a bunch of hiccups, but hey, what up? That's live radio, so who cares? Shout out to Ivan and all the people listening. Shout out to Naomi. And shout out to Nathan for coming up to Portland and playing some dope tunes. So what was that, man?
1: Yeah, so that was, that last track was some bizarre trap from an artist named James Ferraro under his alias Bebe Tunes. This was back in 2011. And that was Street Dreams with $2 signs at the end of that. And that comes from Inhale C4, $5 signs. And before that, an amazing track, if you haven't heard it before, that was Cop Killer by John Mouse. So very cool, very hazy synthwave track. And before that, we had Contra by Betamax. So some really cool run-of-the-mill synthwave from the mid-2010s. Then we had Shadows by Wagon Christ. That was from Sorry I Make You Lush back in 2004. And then starting out this entire set, remember we began with some lo-fi retro. So we had Gelly Haha. The song was Normalize from her album Normalize, and that is from 2025. And then kicking off the whole set was Geneva Jacuzzi with Love Caboose from Lamaze in 2010.
0: Nice. Dude, yeah, something's up with Aux 1, so I don't know what sound bit on that, but whatever. Yeah, let's
1: We got Trauma Trends.
0: We got Trauma Trends playing his John Cage cover right there.
1: But you know what? If you want to hear that, you actually should go to where is it hosted at? Where can we get it?
0: You can go to Trauma Trends website. We can't actually say where to go, but if you Google any of these people's names,
1: yeah,
0: you can find their music and look it up and buy it, stream it, do what you want with it.
1: That's right.
0: Yeah, let's see. Let's go back. Let's go to the next set here.
1: Right on. Yeah. So next set is going to be a vaporwave kind of extravaganza. It's going to start with some early vaporwave, some stuff that you may not have heard if you heard the memes from the mid-2010s. This is going to start out with some Shannon

I'd much rather just have a Walkman on my side than an iPod, honestly, y'all.

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This is the smorgasbord talking over a bed of silence. You're hearing a smorgasbord of silence. So let's go ahead and talk about the actual music that you just heard, if you heard it. The music you aren't hearing. Well, the stuff that hopefully you just heard. Let's talk about that last set. So we started you out with some Shannon Phone. That was Keep Doing Tapes, y'all, from

Fresh Waves. So that's a very small micro genre, very hypnotic vaporwave subgenre. And so we had some Mindspring Memories with Web Crawler off of Early Trance 2016. Then we went into Telepath's Anata no Sakai. That's Your World, and that comes from the Beyond Reality album that came out in the mid-2010s. Then we also had Aroma Virtual. Those were the two jaunty tracks near the end. We had Sunglasses and Tropical Fantasy, both from 2013's Sun Umbrella. So that was your Vaporwave set. We're going to do another quick jam into some fun experimental Vaporwave. A little bit of future funk coming up here. And we're going to start you out with some Flamingosis.

0: You're listening to The Night Shift on Freeform Portland. This is Smorgasbord talking to you again. Sandman is tied up in the back room.
1: I'm right here.
0: Oh man, my plan didn't work out. Okay, that was the second Vaporwave set, and that actually started out with some Flamingosis, which is future funk. And the track is called I Don't Really Care, and I hope you don't care whether it's future funk or Vaporwave. That's off of Pleasure Palette from 2015.
1: Man, I don't care.
0: It sounds like you do, man. And the next track was from one of my homies, R.I.P., Human Nightmare, R.I.P. Skylar. That track was simply a heart emoji off of his Heart Emoji album, and that came out in 2015. The next track was from another homie, Montgomery Word, and that track was called Choir Recital. All right. That was off of his album Whip Test from 2020. Amazing banger. You should check it out. And the next track after that was The Abyss by Dirty Art Club. And we here at The Night Shift like Dirty Art Club. We bonded over our mutual enjoyment of that one. That was from Silver Sweet, which came out in 2025, so more recent. Then we also had, after that, Fire Tools, A Thin Place. So a little bit more avant-garde. That came off of I Am Upset Because I See Something That Is Not There from 2023. And that track's name was A Thin Place. And then finally, rounding out that set, was an amazing producer named S. Maharba with the track Afternoon off of their self-titled from 2008. Please go check out that album. It is an amazing work of sampleism. And then we're going to go into our next set. If the Sandman wants to chat, he can right now.
1: Yeah, man, good stuff. Enjoying the tunes. Thanks for rolling up to Portland to play a bunch of music for us up here and turning us on to some new music, some old stuff, some oldies but goodies. But you know, when you tune into The Night Shift, you're going to most likely get stuff you've never heard. Lots of eclectic music, all sorts of weirdness. We like to bring the friends into the mix, collaborate, do all that good stuff. So thanks for rocking with us here on The Night Shift. We're here every other Wednesday night on Freeform Portland, 10 to midnight. 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
1: 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If you like what you're hearing, click the donate button and play the shows. Thanks for supporting the show. Thanks for supporting the artists. And what's coming up next?
0: Yeah, we're going into my final set of the night, and this is really what I would call more of an avant sentimental kind of playlist. So we've got a little bit of Alan Hawkshaw coming up from 1997's The Road Forward. This one's called Strangelands. So check it out.

0: All right, ladies and gents, that was the end of the last Vaporwave set, and we just played you out with a little bit of Vincent Remember. That track was the cleverly named Shaft Cleaner off of Gonzo Golden Globes. Before that, we had some very pensive dark wave type stuff. So we had
1: a track by Mike Pence.
0: A track by our former Vice President Mike Pence. That was Clams Casino with Misty off of Winter Flower from 2021. And then before that, we had the Hawkshaw Shlomo Effect. Actually, no, they didn't make a supergroup. But that was Shlomo with The End from The End from 2019. And starting off that set was Alan Hawkshaw's Strange Lands off of The Road Forward from 1977. So, Sandman.
1: Yeah, you're listening to Freeform Portland. 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We're here every other Wednesday night, 10 to midnight, 90.3 FM and 98.3 FM on your dial in the greater Portland metro area. 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I think we're still in the midst of our summer fundraiser. We've raised a lot of money. You know, thank you to everyone who's donated. 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So we appreciate you, and yeah, thanks to the homie Nathan for flying up, you know, doing a little guest set, playing some bugged out tunes. Yeah, what do we got to finish up the show here?
0: Thanks a lot, man. Yeah, so we're going to end this show with a nice, long, progressive electronic track. If you've never heard this one, well, you've never heard this one. So this is the time to do it. This track is called Skylab by Electronic System. Have a great night.

0: Kalapuya, Wasco, Malala, Watlala, Bands of the Chinook, and so many other nations who made this area their home. In addition to the federally recognized tribes mentioned, we also acknowledge the presence of numerous unrecognized tribes and indigenous groups whose stories also demand our attention. We acknowledge knowing a mere recognition of the local peoples that have inhabited this space before us is not enough. We are committed to learning the history of the indigenous people who lived here in the past, as well as learning about the indigenous communities living in Oregon today. For more information and to read our full statement, please visit freeformportland.org.
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My name's DJ Abby. I'm here with my show, Everything's Computer. It's been a while, but I'm back playing music for you all, and I'm super excited to be here. And just a reminder that this following program contains material which may be offensive to some listeners or inappropriate for younger audiences, so listener discretion is advised.

I'm at the front. I'm at the front.

This is DJ Abby with my show Everything's Computer. Right now, you were just listening to the song Amores Perros by the artist Sugar Baby with two A's, two R's, and two B's. Right before that was the You Could Hate Me remix. It's the song is You Can Hate Me. The remix is by Margo XS, and then the original artist is Sophia Stell. And then right before that was the song If You Want a Party, Come Over to My House, and it was the New York remix. Other than that, I have a bunch of other songs for you all tonight. I'm really excited to be back. It's been a while. It's been almost 6 weeks. So yeah, it was really fun curating the playlist. And I think this is maybe one of my favorite ones yet that I've done. So enjoy.

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It's scratched and drifting. I've become attached to the idea. It's all a shifting dream, bittersweet philosophy. I've got no idea how I even got here. I'm resentful. I'm having an existential time crisis. Want bliss, but daylight savings won't fix this mess. Underworked, oversexed, I must express my disinterest. The rats are back inside my head. What would Freud have said? Put me

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I hate seeing you cry in the kitchen. I don't know why it affects me like this. When you're

Okay, I promise I won't butt in after every single song, but I have to say something after that song. It was Pedestrian at Best by the artist Lynx. It's actually a cover of Courtney Barnett's song, Pedestrian at Best, which is one of my favorite songs of all time. And one of my favorite genres is, or like subgenres, is when artists cover, like especially like electronic pop artists cover other songs that are not electronic pop originally. So I found this one today and I have been obsessed with it for the past couple hours. I think it's really gonna hold up in my rotation, and I'm really kicking myself that I didn't have it for my show like 2 months ago that was all covers. But anyways, I just had to say that. On to more music.

Yeah.

The other song I played right before that was Wanna Cry, which was by Nina Jirachi and Porter Robinson. It actually just came out a couple days ago. Right before that was, let me double check, because I think that what is in front of me is not the most correct. One second. It was a song called Higher, but, huh, one second. It was Get Higher by Sophie. And then right before that was Scramble featuring OK Lou by Danny L. Harrell and Doss. Anyways, I have some other fun songs and remixes for you all. So enjoy.

Hello again. This is DJ Abby from my show, Everything's Computer. You're listening to Freeform Portland right now. You were just listening to the song Somebody Else's Baby by Gia Woods. It was the Margo XS remix. Right before that was Next to You by DJ underscore Dave. Before that was Charlie XCX's new song Persona off of her new album that just came out earlier this week. Before that was Sophie Tucker's Barcelona, and emphasis on the th. And then right before that was Mangetto by Wet Leg, but it was specifically the Dare remix, which I just find literally one of the silliest sounding pieces of music ever. But it was so silly that, much like Need for Speed by Kim Petras, I also thought that it was somebody's DJ remix, like, at the club. I thought it was the DJ that was performing because I didn't realize it was the Dare. So I literally, like, took out a voice note and started recording it because I was like, oh my god, these DJs are genius. And turns out it was just an entirely different producer. But anyways, you're listening to Freeform Portland, all volunteer radio. 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

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Hey, I really just can't complain. We're up all night and dance all day. I wanna see you shake to the 808. 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

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I don't remember your name, and I'm new to this time zone. Just breathe through customs that I had a disorder, and I tricked every little piggy that was at the border. Hikey, you don't want a bitch like me in your city. I'm finna rock.

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Just as a reminder, the following program contains material which may be offensive to some listeners or inappropriate for younger audiences, so listener discretion is advised. Especially on some of the songs I was just playing, I'm not going to lie. But anyways, you were just listening to Pop Girl, which is a song by Lexi Liu and Eves. Before that was Aperol Spritz by DaBasement. Right before that was Innuendo, parentheses, I Get You, by Underscores from their album You. I love her album so much. I literally listen to it all the time. I think my friends are sick of me playing it in the car, but I'm probably never going to stop. And everyone else will just have to adjust around me. Anyways, on the theme of kind of crazy remixes for tonight that we've been leaning into, the song right before that was Abracadabra, the Frost Children remix, originally by Lady Gaga. I hope you're all having a great night. If anyone here is listening, I really appreciate it. I know this isn't the usual vibe for 2 to 4 a.m. on the radio, but I like it. And I'm in a great mood right now. I'm excited to be back. I missed the last couple for vacation. Not back-to-back vacation, but anyways. It was just unfortunate timing, but I am so excited to be back. It's reminding me why I love radio.

Hello, I feel like I'm not being that creative with the stuff that I'm saying, but in my defense, it is 3:15 a.m. This is DJ Abby. 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This is my show, Everything's Computer. You were just listening to Bloodstains by 100 Gex. I low-key thought I was not going to play 100 Gex that much on my show, but I actually really like that song. It's one of their older ones from 2017, which also kind of makes it one of the only songs before pre-2020. I'm playing a lot of really recent stuff this cycle, which I like. I mean, I'm discovering a ton of new music that's coming out, which is awesome. And the song before that was Limerence by the artist 1-800-GIRLS. Before that was Infinite Pleasure by Magna Carta. Before that was Tiffany Day. The song is Constantly. And then before that was the song Too Easy by Tinashe.

Okay, transition. I know we're all thinking it. My name is CJ Abbey. This is my show, Everything's Computer. You're listening to Freeform Portland, 100% volunteer-run radio. You were just listening to Electric by Frost Children. Right before that was Buzz Bands by 8485, one of her most recent releases. Before that was another Frost Children song called Flatline. I sometimes plan out my sets, and then as I'm playing them all, I'm like, wait, I'm playing the same artist over and over again, especially including the remixes. So I kind of have to start like narrowing it down a little bit, but I just think Frost Children is so good that it's hard to choose. It really is. But right before that was A Little Bit Closer by Astra King. One of my favorite songs in this genre. I'm honestly really surprised I haven't played it yet. So that was exciting to be able to finally do it. And right before that was Mr. President by Bass Victim. It's not an Everything's Computer show without playing some Bass Victim. I have some more queued up too. So it's just hard not to play them. I don't know what to say. They're just really good. I feel like it fits the vibe perfectly at like 3:30 a.m. But yeah, we're kind of winding down. Maybe not sound wise, but like song wise, there are less of them. So I have some more to play for you all if anyone's listening. But until then, enjoy. I hope you're nice and comfortable right now.

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We let go, we fall, we fail, and woe.

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I'm on the clock, just give me your ASL. Fuck a plan B, baby, it's no big deal. I'm already 10 weeks in maternity. Fuck a single mom, I'm not judgmental. In my sweatpants and some juicy hentai. Fuck a therapist,

Hello, this is DJ Abby for one last time tonight. It is almost 4 a.m., which is my cutoff, but you were just listening to No Alternative by UR Tracks. This is an EP I actually just discovered, and I'm into it so far. So that's pretty cool. And the song right before that was Sexistential by Robin, and it was Sexistential Arca's take, so it was kind of like the Arca remix. Before that, I told you there would be more Bass Victim. That was their song Sometimes I Believe in God, parentheses, Sometimes I Believe in Me. Right before that was the song Pink Dress by One Tablespoon. And before that was Sondico by Easy Fun. And there's a little bit left. I have one longer song to play for you all. It is an A.G. Cook song, kind of the OG of this entire genre. Every time I have a show and I don't play one of his songs, I feel like it's incomplete. So this is going to be Out of Time by A.G. Cook off of the album Britpop, which I love. I think it's probably one of his easiest touch points to get into. But yeah, anyways, it was so fun to be back. I am looking forward to doing my show again in 2 more weeks. I have some ideas. I have some themes cooking up for everything's computer. So it was fun to just get one normal show just totally out of the way. But like I mentioned, here is A.G. Cook's Out of Time.

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Hey there, this is Banjo Catfish, host of Mixed Up Minutes, which is normally on Saturdays, every Saturday that is, at 4 p.m. But you are not hearing that now. This is a sort of freewheeling show and an example of what my show is about in case you want to come and take a listen. So I like to do themes, and this was the beginning of my rainbow theme shows, and I started with red. Then so all the songs or artists or albums had red in them, or a kind of red, or something that was red. And we are starting off with Red Flag by Natalie Jane from the single.

I drive, I don't need a car. Money really all that we fiendin' for. I'm doing things they ain't seen before. Bands ain't dumb, but extreme is all. I'm a demon lord. Fall off what? I ain't seen the horse. Called your bluff, better cite the source. Fame ain't something that I need no more.

Okay, that was I Wanna Be With You by Raspberries from Fresh. We had The Witch Queen of New Orleans, Redbone from The Witch Queen of New Orleans, and we had Paint the Town Red, Doja Cat from the single. We had Red Taylor's version, Taylor Swift from Red Taylor's version, and starting it off was Natalie Jane, Red Flag, from the single. What we have now is The Kills with Sour Cherry from Midnight Boom.

Well, that was Glitter Fox, because foxes are red. Passenger from Decoder. We had Scarlet by Lush from Gala. And we had Red Flag, Billy Talent from Billy Talent 2. And starting it off was The Kills, Sour Cherry from Midnight Boom. What we have going on now is It Ain't My Fault by Red from their album Nola.

Alrighty, that was Rush with Red Barchetta from Moving Pictures. We had Prince and the Revolution, Raspberry Beret, Around the World in a Day, and we had Prince before that, Little Red Corvette, The Very Best of Prince. And starting it off was It Ain't My Fault by Red from NOLA. Up now, we have Tori Amos with Raspberry Swirl from the Choir Girl Hotel.

0: car.
1: Okay, that was Red Light, Bang Chan, and Hyunjin by Stray Kids from No Easy. We had Brilla La Luna by Rouge from C'est La Vie. And we had Tori Amos with Raspberry Swirl from the Choir Girl Hotel. And we are in the second half of my red show. 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Okay, what we have next is Red-Blooded Woman by Kylie Minogue from Body Language.

Okay, that was Peter Gabriel, Red Rain from So. We had Blue Light, Red Light, Someone's There, Jack White from the single, and we had Animal Instinct, The Cranberries from Stars, The Best of the Cranberries. We had Rouge by Yuka from Brighter, and starting it off was Red Blooded Woman, Kylie Minogue from Body Language. What we have now is Sin Ti by Rojo from Rojo.

0: thinking about you.
1: Well, well. That was Cheap Wine, Wine the Color, from The Vamps, and Crisscross Amsterdam from Night and Day, Day Edition. We had It's Getting Boring by the Sea by Blood Red Shoes. That is from the Scott Pilgrim vs. the World original motion picture soundtrack. And we had Ruby before that, Kaiser Chiefs from Yours Truly, Angry Mob. We had Walking on Air, King Crimson. I didn't mean to sniff like that. By Thrack, from Thrack, excuse me. And starting it out with Sinti by Rojo from Rojo. All right, what we have now is we have Red Right Hand, performed by the Arctic Monkeys from Crying Lightning.

Alright, well, that was Saw Red featuring Gwen Stefani from Sublime, from Robin the Hood. We have Lil Red Riding Hood, Amanda Seyfried from the single, and we had I Saw Red by Warrant from Cherry Pie. And starting it off was Red Right Hand, Arctic Monkeys from Crying Lightning. We're going to finish off with Infrared by Three Days Grace from Outsider. And yeah, so I hope you enjoyed my red show, all things red themed. Woohoo! Anywho's, this has been Banjo Catfish, and good night.

0: 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I'm your host, Black Milk. 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

0: Hey, it's Breezy with you on Freeform, and yeah, we started off like that today. 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
1: Brother, we have to find a way to get on top our hurting. The way we take our pain and make a church of it. Call it coping, call it worship. Raise your voices to the chorus. 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
1: 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I swear I almost broke.

seen a pyramid. They built one in Stockport, a reincarnated insurance headquarters, now an Indian restaurant. And the possibilities are endless. If you can imagine it, it can exist. Imagine what the pharaohs could have done with a 4-day working week and a 3-finger Twix.

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And that's Los Piranhas con mi burrito sabanero voy directo al matadero. For that, Conjunto Ecuador with Maya de Mole. Anthony Smirak, The Great Pyramid of Stockport. And for that was Joshua Dehan with Brother.

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1: DJ Breezy on Freeform at Negros to Moria with a song called Take a Sip. Before that, Demis Vassilio. After All, we had Antonio Carlos and Yokafi, Adrian Young, Ali Shahid Muhammad with Take Medo Pake. And before that, Orchestra Pacifico Tropical Fantasma.
2: 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They want to raise the stakes, so they killed all the dreams and they danced on the grave. Another country.

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They wanna raise the stakes, so they killed all the dreams and they danced on the grave. Welcome to the divided states, land of the thief, home of the slaves. They wanna raise the stakes, so they killed all the dreams and they danced on the grave. Another country.

Their Chic Youth with Some Like a Dread. Before that, the Heaven Singers, Rasta Dreadlocks, Ana Tiju, Vinos y Vinilos. We had Irreversible Entanglements featuring El Lado Negro with Juntos Vencemos. And before that, Brother Ali, Another Country.

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That's Aldous Harding with One Stop. 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And we had Alton Gun, Benim Yarim. From their album Hogar, here's Tanarwen.

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Before that, from a Sublime Frequencies compilation of 78 RPM gems from India, that was Indranil Bhattacharya. We had Mohammed Alasan Karso with Mafalawan, and Tanaro and Abba Malik before that.

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That's Layla McCalla. Give yourself a break from the Steve Albini version of In on the Killtaker, Fugazi's 23 Beats Off, Arab Strap Blood, and Band of Horses, The Funeral. Here's a song for those of you who check the news every morning.

dirt roads there with the old sounds. Before that, Lightning Stills closed down the bar. Margot Gurion, Love Songs. And Dylan Running Crane with Did He Die Yet? It's almost the top of the hour. This has been DJ Breezy with you. I'm usually on every other Friday morning with On the Port, but Freeform Portland's here for you 24 hours a day, 365. 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
1: Hey, what's up, y'all? 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

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I'm DJ Zenhound, and this is a special episode, an exercise in long-form experimental music. Most recently, we've introduced Daniel Menchi and the track called Concrete Signs. Previous to this, we started listening to Keeper of Machine Sounds and track number 2 from Time of Machines. Before that, we introduced Pavel Kazenkov and a track called Dramatic Destruction. Just before that, a track from Aaron Turner called Winge Haven Dissension from the record To Speak. And right ahead of that, Zoamba, the track Altar Flower from the release entitled Bhakti. And at the very start of the show, we heard what we'll be listening to all the way through the end of the show, which is the release Multiverse Omnisphere by Growth. So today's show will be lots of different music layered on top of each other to potentially interesting effect. I hope you enjoy. 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

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I'm DJ Zenhound, and thank you for tuning in for this special broadcast, which is an exercise in long-form experimental music. Most recently, we've added to the mix a track from Duma called Ruthless, which is featured on Duma's split with MMS Neon Chan entitled Splitticide. So keep on listening. In a few minutes, we're going to introduce a few new sounds. We're going to layer in a few new sounds and see how that sounds. 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

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And right now, we have just introduced a track by James Nathan Powell, merely entitled Untitled. It's featured on the release called Bearer of Bad Tidings. I do hope you enjoy this newest layer of sound we've introduced, and there'll be some new layers around the top of the hour, so I'll check back in with you around then. 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

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I'm DJ Zenhound, and today we are performing an exercise in long-form experimental music. 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Off of the release Momentary. And that will be the paradigm for the next 20 minutes or so, when I will check back in with you again with something maybe a little new. 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

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And we just introduced some new sounds coming from Leslie Keffer and Roger Stella. Part one of Love is the Plan is Death. And of course we have a number of things all layered together in the background of that already, including Borgazome, James Nathan Powell, and Duma, and of course Growth with the Multiverse Omnisphere, which is itself much longer than the 2 hours allotted to me here, so I'm only playing the first hour 59 minutes of that, but you know, it's definitely the foundation of today's show. So keep it locked to 90.3 FM, 98.3 FM, Freeform Portland Radio.

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I'm DJ Zenhound, and just moments ago we introduced a new layer of sound to this special broadcast, which is Dashenka, the track Soft Send, featuring Maswan. And this will take us to the end of the show, along with what remains of the other layers underneath that. I appreciate you giving me the chance doing this exercise in long-form experimental music. Because if you can't do it on Freeform Portland, where can you? So I hope you take care of yourselves and take care of each other. And, of course, keep Portland feared.

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I'm Brad Terry, this is Cafe Angelica, and for the next 2 hours I'm going to share some songs that I love. Here we go.

We just opened with Contours, Okutama. Next up, got a good one, Jim Wallace's Good Morning. Dedicating this one to growth, to deeper understanding, adventure, endless curiosity, and to Cafe Angelica's host, Dolores, as we celebrate another year together. This one's for you.

This next one, I've been racing super hard. Killer track. Matt DJ's band, Sexy Lullaby.

That was The Cleaners from Venus, Corridor of Dreams. This next one I found in some deep psych rock YouTube page out on Pegasus Records. Joshua Sage, help me.

I love that last track from Good Set Happy Bad, Shaded Tree. I'm gonna take a little heady twist on the mix. This track is called Another Heady Cocktail, another one by the Two Lone Swordsmen.

Thank you.

Thank you.

That was Pacaya Africa 3D. Not gonna lie, I usually keep it moving when I see the Euro white guys with a track called Africa, but yeah, that one's kind of undeniable for me. Next up, Delusions of Grand Prix by the World Rally Blue.

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I'm Brad Terry. This is Phil Cafe Angelica.

That's a fun Satoshi Tomi mix edit. Bjork, I miss you. That one goes out to you, Todd. I know you're listening. Miss you, babe.

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0: The DJ's list.

really like that one. That was Azura, Hold Tight. Next up, picking up the pace a little bit with La Paz by Ali Busta.

That was a sweet Theo Parrish friendly children edit of Kitschy Dance on a day like today. And last but not least, I'm gonna close with Terry DeSario's Ain't Nothing Gonna Keep Me From You. Recently I just saw DJ Harvey close with this, Still in Pieces. Next up, Jay Bliss, always a treat. Thanks for listening, Freeform Portland, Cafe Angelica. I'm Brad Terry. See you next time.

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1: 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This is Dream Diary Radio with me, Jay Bliss. Just wanted to, at the top, start the show off by giving my heartfelt thanks to all who have, or who did donate. Our summer fundraiser went exceptionally well. From what I've read, it exceeded the goal, and just wanted to begin the show with my thanking all of you out there. I picked up a shirt as well myself and a bandana, and we couldn't do it without everybody in our community, be it locally here in Portland, could even be across the globe, anywhere in the world, anybody that's listening. We thank you for your support, and you can donate any time during the year, but the fundraisers are especially a good time to do it, and with every cycle of fundraisers, they have, you know, merch that is specific to that seasonal fundraiser. So I think the next one might be like in winter, if I recall, because this is actually the one-year anniversary of Dream Diary Radio. Started this show back around exactly the same time in July last year. I think it was maybe July 29th or 31st, need to check, but just the way that the shows worked out, and I just realized that, and just wanted to also mention that. And one last item, wanted to give a shout out to my niece, Caitlin, and her boyfriend, Chris, as well as my older sister, Cheryl. I just got back from a trip to Colorado where we celebrated Cheryl's 50th birthday, and we had a good time. And I think I might have mentioned it maybe at the end of the show that I covered for my buddy Just Add last Wednesday, last week. And then lastly, I know I said that was the last item. Man, that full moon last night, right? Buck moon, I think it was awesome. You're still going to see it tonight as it'll be waning, but it's still there. And so let's get into some summer sounds. These are sounds that are from the mountain, from the lakes, from the forest, the places we go for refuge to escape the heat. Keep it locked. Dream Diary Radio with Jay Bliss on Freeform Portland.

currently listening to Mitar Sabotic and Goran Vejvoda. This song is called Dream 4, and it is off of their album The Dream Bird. It came out in 1987 originally, and was re-released not too long ago, 2022, or 2022 as some say, or probably as most people say. I just wanted to come in and let you know what you're listening to. Very long track, but very relaxing track, and it's kind of how I wanted to start the show. Stay tuned, there's more music coming on Dream Diary Radio.

Ah, so peaceful on the mountain. That was John David with On the Mountain off of his release New Day, that was reissued in 2011. Prior to that, you heard John David as well with the opening track, You Are the New Day. And just saw, actually, I was trying to research the label release information because it's not on our database thing that we use. For the tracks, and it said that he actually released New Day in conjunction with an album called Holy Baloney. So I guess I'm gonna have to check that out because this album is a lot of fun, and I just wanted to throw this in the mix. Well, keep things going here. Thanks for tuning in, and I wanted to give a special shout out to Scott, who just texted me and he said that he donated as well. So big up for my boy Scott.

So apparently, Holy Baloney is the name of the label that re-released the John David album. And he was in a band called Airwaves back in 1978. And then he did his own solo stuff. So just want to chime in to say that. All right, back to the music.

currently listening to Walls with their track Heat Haze off of Coracle, one of my favorite summer tracks. Just really embodies the title of the song, Heat Haze. And prior to that, we had Summer Haze by Emmanuel. And we started things off with Mark McGuire with Marielle. I think maybe it might be like an ode to someone that he was in love with in the past, or maybe the person that he ended up getting with, having a kid, because I know he has a couple songs where he seems to be dedicating it to his daughter. But we're going to keep things going, and before we get back to the music, wanted to give a shout out to my friend Lisa, who just moved into town. Old friends keep moving into town. My buddy Rachel moved into town 2 months ago with her husband Matt, and that's pretty awesome. So thanks for tuning in, Lisa, and thanks for tuning in to everybody else out there. Lily, Joe, Scott, Adam, a bunch of people back home, and any of my friends in New York. Hope y'all doing all right. All that weather.

Currently listening to Katamari Tai Jr. with the Katamari Damacy Series sound team, Bandai Namco game music. The track's called Cherry Blossoms. I know cherry blossoms are a thing of the spring, but I don't know. This is just such a happy song that I had to include it in the set. And it goes really well with the track that we'll be following afterwards. Prior to this track, we had Dorian Concept with Hide, the raw version off of Miniatures. And before that, we had Jetty with Do It For You featuring Des Velada off the Jetty Plus EP. And we started things off with a couple tracks from Dykehouse, Michael Dykehouse, shoegaze legend from Kalamazoo, Michigan. We had When You Come, and before that, the little interlude Sandy Strip off of the excellent 2004 mid-range on Ghostly Records, or Ghostly International. Keep it locked. We're going to keep things going. Dream Diary Radio. J Bliss.

0: 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And we're at the end of the first hour, going into the second hour of Dream Diary Radio. So I wanted to cue you in on what you, station you're listening to. It's KFFPLP Portland and KFFDLP Beaverton, Freeform Portland, 90.3 FM and 98.3 FM, and online at freeformportland.org. I'm Jay Bliss. This is Dream Diary Radio. Just getting into the second hour of tracks, basically mountain, lake, forest themed, summertime dream, the ways that we try to escape the heat. So do stick with me for the second hour. And if you missed the first hour, worry not. You can go on the SoundCloud and just look up Jay Bliss and Dream Diary Radio. You'll find all the tracks there. Should have this show up there later this evening before I head back to work tomorrow. Thanks for listening. And also,
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currently listening to, excuse me, Jane's Addiction with Mountain Song. Prior to that, we had Plaid with You Mountain. And, sorry, I was eating my lunch and did not drink enough water afterwards. And before that, we had M83 with Dancing Mountains. And we started things off with Andy Thorne and the banjo music there. That was Aesop Mountain. My buddy Adam told me about that, and I thought it went really well with the Gordon Lightfoot track. Gonna get back to the music. Just wanted to come in and let you know what the last four or so tracks were. And gonna keep things rolling on this summer edition. And also want to give a special shout out to my friend Matt. I'm not sure if he's doing yard work right now or he's just like hanging out doing a 2,000 piece puzzle of MC Hammer.

0: Ah, yes, the always ever euphoric History of Color TV with their track Violence. It took every fiber in my body to not call them the History of Violence, and that the track was Color TV, only because I was listening to a podcast earlier that's going over the Cronenberg film History of Violence, which is a spiritual sequel to Eastern Promises, which I need to get around to checking out sometime. So I think maybe at some point, maybe in the fall, I might do like a double feature and start off with Eastern Promises and then follow that with History of Violence. Excellent movie, History of Violence. If you haven't seen it, highly recommended. Not to give anything away, but basically just a movie about identity. And I guess the, you know, main character having one identity at the time and a past identity, two identities, concurrently. But anyway, excellent film by Cronenberg. That guy never really misses either. And then prior to that track, we started things off with No Joy, with their recent release, Barking at the Sun, or actually the track's called Barking at the Sun. And the name of the album is, Big Life, Big Leaf. Actually, I bought that on Bandcamp. It's a pre-order, and it had two tracks, and there's one that will be released once the album is officially released. Just really loved that one. No Joy has really grown their sound over the years, and it was really cool getting to meet them at Holocene with Baths some years back. I'm trying to remember. I think it was probably like 2019. But anyway, gonna continue things here. We got a bit of a kind of a vaporwave little block for you. Just imagine yourself floating on the water. Dream Diver Radio, J Blaze.
1: Yeah, bye.

line throwing objects at you, weapons. You would have to dodge obstacles. Maybe it's a game called Tubin, if you've ever played that. That was kind of a fun game. Love Anamanaguchi. That album is Endless Fantasy, in my opinion, their opus. Like, I mean, they've released a bunch of other good stuff prior to that on 8-bit people. I heard some of their newer stuff, they kind of moved away from the chiptune sound, which, yeah, I get that, you know. You're making your own art, wanting to kind of expand, but you do it so well, it's just kind of tough to move away from that. But been meaning to get around to checking it out, but it's kind of hard to, like, I guess, dispel my bias that I'm already bringing to the table, because it's just, when something's so good, you know. But there have been other artists, of course, that have really branched out, and it's worked. And usually that is because they've at least kept some of the elements from their earlier stuff and just kind of melded into new things. But to each their own. And prior to that, we had Windows 96 with the track Underwater, one of my favorite summer tracks. I apologize if I played that in the past. I'm not sure if I have, but I was like, hey, if I did, I guess maybe that's just a traditional track that I play every summer. Just makes me think of being underwater and just, evokes feelings of summer. And before that, we had George Clanton with Nick Hexum with their track Out of the Blue. That was an interesting meetup that they had. Nick Hexum is, of course, one of the singers, or vocalists rather, from 311. If you've noticed that, or if you were like, man, that guy's voice sounds kind of familiar. That's Nick Hexum, you know, down. But that whole album is really fun. Definitely check that out. George Clanton, of course, is the founder of 100% Electronica, which Windows 96 is on. And then before that track, we had Satin Sheets, also an artist on 100% Electronica. And the track title from Satin Sheets was After Ashley, off of St. Francis 2. St. Francis, the first one, had a track called Ashley. So I don't know. I never looked into the story behind the track title. I don't know if, like, maybe the dude or the artist dated someone named Ashley, and then it's like, oh man, I don't know, maybe things didn't go well, because, like, the next track's called After Ashley on the later album there. But at any rate, it's a beautiful track, and you know, maybe there is a little bit of melancholy in it. But we're getting down to towards the end of the show. Gonna keep things going. If you did miss any of the show, earlier parts of the show, the hour and 44 minutes as I'm looking at this timer here, fret not, you can go on the SoundCloud, and the archive show will be there later today. Thanks for listening.

That was Boards of Canada with You Retreat in Time and Space off of Inferno. Possibly my, or more so, most likely my favorite album from this year. And before that, we had Pearly Drops with Heaven, which was on is on the expanded edition of their album that was called The Voices Are Coming Back. And I think this edition is The Voices Are Getting Louder, I think, something like that. But anyway, we're here at the end of the show. I have one more song to play for you, and I do appreciate you sticking with me through the whole show. I'll be back in a couple of weeks. The next show is going to be a little bit harder hitting. I'm going to be showcasing the brutality and heat and just overall relentlessness of summer in the form of wildfire heat. Just, you know, every year just seems to get worse, but I don't want to end this show on a bad note. And that show won't be bad after all. But if you're into like really loud and intense music, then that's the show for you. If you just caught this last part and were like, man, this stuff's too soft, then yeah, the next one, it'll be pretty brutal, but still melodic as well. But I hope you enjoy the rest of your day. Looks like we're going to have a pretty cool weekend here in Portland and maybe get some rain. And then, I guess little heat wave number 5 will be popping up around Tuesday or something, as you do. But thanks for tuning in. And again, thanks for all your support, keeping us going here for another year and beyond. And yeah, get on out there. Don't forget to wear the sunscreen, SPF 100. Oh, yeah. Thanks for listening. Bye-bye.

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2: Today we've got a little collaboration of just some of our favorite ska, dub, reggae tunes. So without further ado, I'll go ahead and just get us started. Thank you.

0: 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Oh, one second.
1: If you had a radio show, what?
0: If you had a radio show, what? You'd do something differently? Sorry, welcome back. That was four tracks that me and my friend here love dearly. We heard Drink Wine by The Techniques, which were just a super famous like Jamaican dub reggae band. After that, we heard Love Me Forever by Carlton and the Shoes. After that, we caught Baby I Need Your Loving by Laurel Atkin. Also, absolutely huge name. Cuban-born, but Jamaican nonetheless. One of the pioneers of Jamaican ska music way back in the 1950s. After that, we caught You're On My Mind by another huge name, Ken Booth. And another great Jamaican vocalist, amazing vibrato and like astonishing timbre. But yeah, just managed to break through to both, you know, reggae fans and mainstream audiences way back when. I've got some more coming your way. I also just wanted to give a quick shout out to JJ Bliss, who was on before me. Usually does the 12 to 2 o'clock time slot. Always plays great music, super friendly. Would recommend checking out his show. Should also mention that we're slowly coming to the end of our fundraising here at Freeform. I'd like to extend like a huge thank you to everyone who's donated so far. And if you haven't donated yet or would like to, just so you know, it goes to a very worthy cause about keeping our station independent and running for another 10 years to come. This is our 10th anniversary, I should mention. It's if you want free-flowing self-expression on your airwaves, this is the time to show your support. Donations as low as $25 all the way up to, if you're feeling absolutely generous, $100. Go towards getting you really awesome gifts and prizes, as well as just showing your support, ultimately. So I got some more coming your way. We're going to keep going. And at 3 o'clock, I'm going to switch over to some of my friends' favorite music, and we'll keep this going. Thank you.

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0: The eye decide the movie Dirty Harry.
1: Aights, but watch ya, man. Wednesday gone, I man forward up a carib. And I man sight one eye. Sure, that one a rainy can Dirty Harry, me I tell you. You know, this one call. Ah! The screaming targets is out, tell you, you know.

Welcome back, y'all. We got four other tracks. Super fun. Hope that all the drivers listening out there today are enjoying this as much as I am. We caught Let's Be Lovers by Black Harmony, which I figure has been pretty popular online lately. Formed by like a group of teenagers in the late 70s. Just an all-female vocal group. The whole album is really, really fantastic. Not just this song. After that, we heard the like ephemeral Jennifer Laura and her song Loving You. And this song is so heartbreaking and so beautiful and so good. It's hard to believe that this person ever existed. And it's off this compilation album called Studio One Presents Jennifer Laura, which I'm hoping to someday get on vinyl. After that, we caught Screaming Target by... the Jamaican DJ Big Youth, and this was recorded like back in 1972, and just super fun record from start to finish. And this song is extremely classic in the dub reggae world, still under the like the Trojan Records label for those familiar with that. After that, we heard this really fun Jamaican rocksteady reggae cover of the jazz standard Take Five, which like Dave Brubeck even called one of the most interesting versions of Take Five he's ever heard. And after that, I've got some heavier stuff, some more dream stuff for you. Just want to bring attention momentarily back for our fundraising that we're doing around the station lately. We're pretty close to hitting our goal. We've set a goal of $10,000 and we're just shy. So for those with deeper pockets than me right now and the interest to do good, I'd recommend, maybe a $100 donation if you happen to have the money, the time, and the heart. Definitely okay if not, but if you do, there are some excellent gifts that we have prepared for y'all. And another thank you to just the many, many donations we've received from listeners all over the place. Thank you so much. Sincerely. So yeah, I got some more fun stuff coming your way, so please stay tuned.

Hello again. Thanks everyone for listening. You're listening to The Ground Score with DJ Defib. I also have my friend here, DJ Seti Kark. And for those just tuning in, we're doing a mix of dub, reggae, ska, rock steady beats, all sorts of stuff. What you just heard a moment ago was Dubbing in the Front Yard by Bunny Lee, Prince Jammy, and the Aggravators off of Bunny Lee Presents Dubbing in the Front Yard plus Conflict Dub. Super fun record. Absolutely, please check it out. It's phenomenal. After that, we caught You Shouldn't Do It by Super Chick. And this comes off a compilation album, A Salute to King Tubby. Super Chick, from my understanding, has been pretty popular lately, too. With Roach Killer, probably on TikTok, although I don't really use it. Nevertheless, after that we heard Sodom and Gomorrah by the Congos, and this is just an ephemeral, amazing, classic reggae album. Every single song on this makes me so sad and so happy at the same time. It's amazing what you can do in this genre, and it's amazing that they're, you know, this band, the Congos, still continues to play, still continues to make music all the way from the 1970s when Lee Scratch Perry helped produce this. So, yeah, amazing stuff. And the last song we just heard, that very, like, dreamlike, wavy album, is called Walata from the artist Brenda Ray. I've got some more coming up. It's almost the top of the hour, so I will have to interrupt here a little bit. I just want to give another quick shout out to, the businesses that actually surround the station. So shout out to Stark Street Station and the Bellwether Bar for sharing your space with us, and, love being in the neighborhood, love having a reason to come over here. I have more fun stuff on the way. So for everyone listening in, stay tuned. Thank you.

real quick. It's the top of the hour. You're listening to KFFP LP Portland and KFFD LP Beaverton. This is DJ D-Fib, and we've got some dub tracks going on at the moment. I'll let you get back to it. Thank you.

0: Hi, welcome back again. We're going to be transitioning into my friend here, who's put together the next hour of reggae, ska, and dub tunes for us. What we just heard was Family Doctoring by African Head Charge. Coming into like the 80s, was helped produced by Adrian Sherwood, for those familiar with Acid House, of like the Primal Scream era of things. Very famous producer in that regard. And then we also heard Habana Transmission Number 1, which was the opening track of Bill Laswell's ambient dub album from 99, called Imaginary Cuba. So I got more coming your way, and please stay tuned. Thank you.
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Hello again. Just back announcing these two songs, and we'll be back on our way. That was Draw Your Brakes by Scotty off the Harder They Come movie soundtrack from 1971. My friend here, DJ Seti Kark's favorite movie, or at least one of them. And after that, we caught What a Fire by the Ethiopians, who, for anyone familiar with any amount of Jamaican ska, rocksteady, should just immediately recognize the name as a mainstay in the genre. Thanks again, everyone who's been listening in. I just want to give another quick shout out to the station and just allowing me to have the space and time to come together with people like my friend over here and play the music that we love. So thank you everyone for listening. I've got more classic reggae coming your way. Thank you.

Hello again. Thanks y'all for listening. We are listening to my friend's favorite classic dub, Jamaican Rocksteady. I don't know why I keep saying it like that. Tracks like that. A lot of Maytals this round. We heard Pee Pee Cluck Cluck by the Maytals, which is something I just said, which is, as my friend has stated, a term of endearment aimed at like a young nephew or niece or a small child that you love. And this was produced way back in 1969 and then has been reinterpreted a few other times by other artists. After that, we heard Put It On by Bob Marley. And the Wailers off of their 65 album, or actually no, I think this comes off a split EP, split single. And after that, we heard Ska War by Prince Buster, Toots and the Maytals, and super fun track, very fun. 64 era we're looking at, so going a little bit back in time into their discography. And after that, we heard Blah Blah Blah by the Maytals, which is sometimes I think how we're feeling over the summer. So without further ado, I got more coming your way. I wanted to give a quick shout out to my fellow DJ coming up after my set at 4 o'clock. Plays every Thursday. They go by DJ Talk the Watchdog, and their show Electro Nouveau, which plays a lot of like deep cut electronic music and, you know, tracks off vinyl and just really eclectic tracks. Lots of fun stuff every week, so please tune in if you can. Wanted to give a little reminder that we're, you know, coming toward the end of our fundraising session this year, and thank you again to everyone who's been able to contribute a little bit. Every little amount goes a long way, and it's very essential. We're really close to hitting our goal. So if you feel it in your heart, you know, we humbly ask that maybe anywhere from like $100 all the way down to $25, perfectly acceptable. All of it is good. All of it goes to keeping independent music running on our station and free from ads and corporate sponsorship and, you know, all the stuff that we don't like. So without further ado, I've got more coming your way. Thank you for listening, and let's go.

Hello again. Welcome back. Been a little bit. We had some more tracks from Desmond Dekker, Peter Tosh and the Melodians. So going down the list, the first song we heard earlier was Mount Zion by Desmond Dekker and the Four Aces. Coming off his like Essential Artist Collection, really amazing like double LP compilation if you ever get your hands on it. Lots of different producers that have worked with him. Just super beautiful, super great. Check it out. We heard some more Desmond Dekker and the Aces off their album Action Intensified with Too Much Too Soon. After that, we caught one of the members of, one of the late members, I should say, of the Wailers, Peter Tosh, off his album Wanted Dread and Alive, released back in 81. After that, we heard the Melodians, which is just a classic rock steady band from '63, sort of related to the Skatalites for those who are familiar and you know have been on the classic labels like Studio One and Treasure Isle. I got more fun ska coming your way and some very awesome tracks that I personally love too. So it's funny the little semblances that we have of each other. Thanks y'all for listening, and I got more coming your way. It's almost the top of the hour as well, so we have another 20 minutes before I leave it to Hawk the Watchdog, and they start their set. All right, let's keep going.

Hello again. You're listening to The Ground Score with DJ D-Fib and my friend over here, DJ Seti Kark. And we're doing dub reggae tunes. We listened to a couple tracks from the Scottalites and Don Drummond. First one was Latin Ghost Ska, and after that was Funky Funky Reggae, both off the 1964 compilation album with Tommy McCook. Off of released under Duke Reed's like Treasure Isle label. Super famous, would recommend to check it out. After that we heard Too Late to Turn Back Now, a cover by Alton Ellis, and just one of the biggest innovators of rocksteady, considered like the godfather, just the phenomenal name. You can't go anywhere in this genre without running into this name. After that, we just listened to Love the One You're With by Phyllis Dillon, and everything that she puts out is something that I desire so dearly. And this comes off One Life to Live off of her 1972 album. With that said, we're almost done here for today, and then we move on to Electro Nouveau by Tuck the Watchdog. A little shout out for you. So I got a few more tracks coming your way. I'll just let them play out till we have our little whatchamacallit, little ad session as we move on to the next set. So I'll just name them out for you, and we'll see how far we can get. So I got Mellow Mood by Judy Mowat, Barnabas Collins by Lone Ranger, and Noah and the Ark by Lone Ranger. These are all everything we've been listening to since 3 o'clock have all been choices by my friend over here, and it's fire today. It's really good, so we'll keep it going, and I hope you all enjoy.

Hello again. This is my last announcement for you before we're done for the evening. That was Better Must Come by Delroy Wilson. And I'll give you a little bit more Mellow Mood by Judy Mowat, and that'll be it for me today. Thank you, everyone, for listening. Appreciate everyone who's been donating to our fundraising session this year. And, yeah, just super grateful to be here. Everything is up. Your year is up. My year is up. We're all just going up. Everything's up. Thank you all for tuning in. Thank you, everyone, for donating. I will see you in a couple more weeks at 2 o'clock. Thank you all.

0: 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We are the Peace Corps. 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We're volunteers, partners, communities, bringing our experience, joy, and passion to building a better world together. Are you looking for more? Then we are looking for you. 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

you just heard Lilith by Kiki Rockwell. And before that, you heard Lupercalia by Fawn. And then we played a song called Narupo by Heilung. And finally, we played a song called Out of the Canyon by a group called Spells.

0: You just heard a song by Alice in Wonderland called Ghost World. Before that, you heard You and I by A Star's Universe. Before that, it was Neo Natra's Lead by Forndom. Before that, we heard Still Alive Mostly by Havoc Harpa. We started this music set with If I Had a Heart by Fever Ray.
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0: 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We will dance together.
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We started this song set off with All You Children by Jamie XX and the Avalanches.

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